0: You're home for the Bobby Bones Show in the morning, iHeart Country. Hey, it's Wayne D. So many great messages coming in on the talkback mic. Shout out to Lori. She was asking for Blake Shelton. We're playing him now. Called Let Him In Anyway.
1: Ain't it?

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1: We are back in Vegas. Coming up in just a few weeks here for the iHeart Radio Music Festival. Thanks to Capital One. You can be there too, representing country. It's every music genre, but two nights, one stage. Repping country. Stella Lefty. We also got Lainey Wilson, Kenny Chesney. If you want to be there, just got to keep listening. Good luck. It's not a

tomorrow morning at 7 a.m. We'll talk to Brett Eldridge. The crazy story of him going skydiving to celebrate a number one song and stories behind his biggest hits. Brett Eldridge, tomorrow morning on the

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Back in the day, Potts Farm was a place to go. Load a truck up, hit the dirt road. Jumped the barbed wire, spread the word. Light the bonfire and call the girls. King in the can and the Marlboro man. Jack and Jim were a few good men. Where you learn

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2: 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Keep listening. Anytime you hear these keywords, you're going to text your way to Sin City to see. We just added Stella Lefty to the show. You're also going to see Lainey Wilson. Who else we got? Kenny Chesney. So many more artists. So thanks to Capital One. We'll make that happen for your keep listening to win.

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It's John Morgan, it's Wayne D, and we just hung out with Kane Brown. What was it, like a week ago he was in studio with us here? Full interviews up, link in my bio, Instagram, he's Wayne D, and the song is Woman.

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3: 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Hotter than the red on the cattle brand. 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
1: I have a very special surprise for you if you're a Taylor Swift fan. Stay close to my Instagram. He's Wayne D. I'll share details in the next couple of days here, all right? Thanks for hanging out with us on a Tuesday night. Here is the latest from Chase Matthew Now.

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1: And if you open up the calendar, every day is a national something day, right? 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
2: Ooh, yum.
1: Lunch was dope. Shout out to Zeke's. But also, today is National, what is it? Forgiveness Day.
2: And so
1: we're asking you, coming up next hour,
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1: It's going to be juicy.
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1: Reach out now, 1-877-367-4432. 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

0: 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The crazy story of him going skydiving to celebrate a number one song and stories behind his biggest hits. Brett Eldridge, tomorrow morning on The Bobby Bone Show.
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I think I know how to get your Wednesday started off on the right foot, and that is with some good news. If you hang on two songs, I'll share some with you.

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1: 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So I got a topic I want to discuss next hour. I want to hear from you on this. Where do you stand on electric cars? 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
1: 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That's why we're bringing the music and the meaning. 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
1: A man in Florida decided to take a stroll through a parking lot with no pants, an open bottle of booze, and a fake name straight out of a high school English class. 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

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One of the most famous sport drinks ever was invented on this day. I'll remind you which one that was coming up here in just two songs.

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I brought this up last hour. 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
7: Halfway through the work week, After Midnight, Third Shift crew, thank you for being here. Hour number four starts right now. I'm Granger Smith, your host. Thinking about this, you know, September the 2nd, fall is on our minds. It might not be in the air, but it's on our minds. Who does fall remind you of? 866-607-8383. Answer how you would. I've also got Earl Dibbles Jr., the country boy with a dumb criminal story. All this here early on a Wednesday. It's After Midnight. Let's go.

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1: 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We'll talk in two songs. 866-607-8383.

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I've heard of people selling clean urine for someone needing to take a drug test, but you're never going to guess where this dumb criminal collected her sample from. Earl Dibbles Jr. is going to share this real story coming up next.

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1: 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I think I know how to get your Wednesday started off on the right foot, and that is with some good news. If you hang on two songs, I'll share some with you. 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

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I love that you've got us turned up here early Wednesday morning. Thank you for doing what you do, and thanks for letting me be a part of it here on After Midnight with you.

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1: Hey, Granger, truck driver out of Ohio. 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Thank you for what you do. I want to give a shout out to my daughter. It's her 8th birthday. Happy birthday, Keanu Ray. Daddy loves you. Thank you.
0: Happy birthday. That's amazing. You're a good daddy.

0: 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Ann Hudson is about to jump on and share some Nashville news with us. Ann, what do you have lined up?
1: Wow, Granger. Taylor Swift never ceases to amaze me after she saw a woman online that got injured. Wait till you hear what she did. I got that story coming up in your Nashville news next.

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1: The 10 best country artists of the 90s. I asked AI, like, give them to me. And let's see how you do. And whoever gets the most of all you guys win. Eddie, you're first. You're the only one in the room right now.
2: Yeah, this is tougher than I thought.
1: Okay, go ahead.
2: I mean, number one for sure came up was Garth.
1: Garth Brooks is on the list. Correct, one.
2: George Strait, number two.
1: Okay, I don't need numbers because you're not going to match numbers.
2: Okay.
1: So you can just say who it is. George Strait, correct? I can tell you where George Strait is on this list. It's at number three.

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0: iHeart Country. I have a very important question I need to ask on a What Would You Say Wednesday. And so I will after you get Josh Ross on the At Work Show.
1: It's

0: It's iHeart Country. I sure do love you hanging out all day long today at work with me, the at work guy, Billy Greenwood, on a What Would You Say Wednesday, now 2 days into September, and I'm just itching to get out the Halloween decorations. It is by far my favorite holiday, and so I've got a ton of stuff I want to get out. I don't like to wait until October 1st, because then I don't feel like I get to enjoy it long enough. And so I'm trying to convince my wife to let me get the stuff out now. She says it's way too soon. What do you say on the What Do You Say Wednesday? Too soon for the Halloween decorations? Do I have to wait until October? Where do you stand on this one? Hit that talk back mic. Share with me your thoughts. And then I'll share those here on the show. I'll also share with you Jelly Roll teaming up with Shaboozy. Amen is all the way next.
1: Professional bull riding.
0: It's way too soon. What do you say on the What Do You Say Wednesday? Too soon for the Halloween decorations? Do I have to wait until October? Where do you stand on this one? Hit that talk back mic. Share with me your thoughts. And then I'll share those here on the show. I'll also share with you Jelly Roll teaming up with Shaboozy. Amen is all the way next.

0: 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Gladys, won a trip to Las Vegas.
1: Are you kidding me? Oh, my goodness. I'm so happy.
0: She was pretty excited about that. Yeah, airfare, hotel, tickets into the iHeartRadio Music Festival at $1,000. 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

0: This is I Heart Country. My question on a What Do You Say Wednesday? I really want to get out the Halloween decorations. It's now September. I know some people will say you wait until October, but I love Halloween more than any other holiday, and I want to enjoy the decorations more than just a few weeks. So that's what I say. What say you?
1: I mean, for me, it's got to be October 1st and no sooner than that. I mean, we're just getting back to school. It's still kind of summer vibes. Can we at least get to October, please?
0: Yeah, that was the first talkback message I got. I knew that was going to be the case. And again, I just don't want to only be able to enjoy the decorations for, you know, a handful of weeks, like 3 weeks. That's not enough for me. Okay, maybe 4 weeks. Still not enough for me. What say you? Share with me by hitting that talkback mic on the free iHeartRadio app. Ella Langley teams up with Morgan Wallen in less than 10 minutes, and Kenny Chesney's on the way.
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I didn't realize what a big day yesterday was for Walmart. You know why? They started selling something yesterday that has everybody buzzing. If you haven't heard about it, you will in just a couple of minutes. First, how about Kenny Chesney with Carry On the At Work Show.

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Today's Talk Back Lunch Break gets underway in just about 1 hour. Hit that Talk Back mic. Let me know what song I can play for you starting at noon today. Here's Tyler Hubbard, 5'9".

0: iHeart Country. Yesterday was a very important day in the world of Walmart. Yesterday, they started selling their one-of-a-kind chicken purse. You heard about this? It's actually inspired by their rotisserie chicken that apparently everyone is eating. And I say that because Walmart officials say one of every 12 customers buys their rotisserie chicken in the fall. I am guilty as charged, by the way. So the purse comes in the traditional and also the lemon pepper. And they say they're selling them for the same price they sell their rotisserie chicken, $5.97. I wonder if my wife will want one of those. Surely not. Blake Shelton, less than 10 minutes is on the way. I'll get you Morgan Wallen in there as well on the At Work Show with Ben By Now.
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How soon is too soon for the Halloween decorations? What do you say on a What Do You Say Wednesday? Well, I'm going to find out after Morgan Wallen.

tomorrow morning at 7 a.m., one of my favorite new artists, Lamont Landers, is coming in to perform with full band, doing a Stevie Wonder cover and so much more. 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

0: This is iHeartCountry. My question on a What Would You Say Wednesday? And I mentioned this earlier in the show. Halloween is my favorite holiday. I want to get the decorations out early. I like to enjoy them. I've got that big skeleton from Home Depot that's like, I don't know, 10 or 12 foot tall. I put that in my living room. That's how crazy I am with Halloween. My wife says, "Won't Ellie, you have to wait until October." What say you? How soon is too soon? Or when do you put up the Halloween decorations? What do you say, Ashley?
1: When the first leaf falls, in my opinion.
0: I feel like I've seen a few leaves fall, so that would mean that I would have the green light, according to Ashley. What do you say? Somebody else said October 1st, you have to wait until October because that's Halloween month. 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

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Dan and Shay say this is the most personal song they have ever written and recorded. It's called Say So, another one you got first here on the At Work Show.

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Your TalkBack lunch break is now underway. That means an entire hour that you built. So use that TalkBack mic to give me your request while I get you Morgan Wallen. I'm the problem.

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1: Oh, my God. 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

0: Heart Country. What do you say Wednesday? How soon is too soon to put up the Halloween decorations? I mean, it is September. That's basically Halloween, or at least in my opinion. My wife definitely disagrees with me. 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
0: September 30th is the same thing as October the 1st. That's too late. Sorry, I'm just trying to find someone who agrees with me. Anybody out there like to put up the Halloween decorations early, or am I all alone on this one? 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

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Taylor Swift sitting firmly at number 3 behind Stella Lefty and Ella Langley on the Billboard chart with this song, I Knew It, I Knew You.

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Lamont Landers, tomorrow morning on the Bobby Bones Show. 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

0: iHeart Country. I had a sneaking suspicion no one was going to get the answer to today's Google Buster question. Bet I was wrong. There were actually a couple of people who got this one. 8% of American adults say they've never had to deal with this common annoyance. I don't believe this for a second. 8% of American adults say they've never had the common cold. Believe it or not. And I, again, don't believe it. I feel like I have a cold all the time, it seems like. Maybe I should get that checked out. That is the answer to your Google Buster question. If you ever miss the answer, I do post it every single afternoon on my Facebook page. So make sure you're following me there. Billy Greenwood on Facebook. It's Luke Prine in under 10 minutes, and a throwback from Sam Hunt is on the way.
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You're home for the Bobby Bones Show in the morning. What do you say Wednesday? How soon is too soon to start whipping out the Halloween decorations? Trying to convince my wife it's not too soon. So far, I'm all alone on this one. Back to your talk back messages after Bailey Zimmerman and his Chevy Silverado.

0: iHeart Country. Let me tell you what I appreciate on a What Do You Say Wednesday. I appreciate just how thought out Michael's message is. Talkback message I got in regards to how soon is too soon to put up the Halloween decorations.
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0: All year lights. I don't know what that means. Does that mean you can leave them up all year long? Or that seems a little ridiculous to me. But the 3 weeks for the yard decorations kind of makes sense. The stuff inside my house, no one knows about anyway, so I can do that anytime I want, I say. Share with me your thoughts on What Would You Say Wednesday. How soon is too soon for Halloween decorations on the Free Talk Back Mic, the iHeartRadio app. It's Morgan Wallen and Ernest. Cowgirls is on the way next.
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Nobody gives you more country for your workday, and it sure does mean a lot to me that you let me tag along with you today. I'm the at-work guy, Billy Greenwood. He's Kane Brown with Woman.

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0: This is iHeart Country. Still one more chance to win a trip to Vegas today, just like Michael did.
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0: I'd be pretty excited about it, too. Airfare, hotel, tickets into the T-Mobile Arena, and $1,000 could all be yours again today at 5. Keep in mind, we're down to the last 3 days to win that. Good luck.

Your home for the Bobby Bones Show in the morning, iHeart Country. It's Brooke Taylor getting the show started with a little bit of positivity. 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

Your home for the Bobby Bones Show in the morning. It's Brooke Taylor. Y'all know Stella Lefty, right? She's our iHeart Country on the Verge artist. Just got added for a special performance at our iHeartRadio Music Festival this year in Vegas, and we're giving you another chance to win a trip for two and $1,000 spending cash. 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

This is I Heart Country. It's Brooke Taylor. A little fun fact, if you didn't know this about Morgan Wallen, he was actually a standout pitcher and shortstop in high school, wanted to play professionally, but an elbow injury ended his baseball career. And now, well, country music was the right path.

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1: 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There is something that studies say we shouldn't do on the weekends that now they're going back on their word saying, actually, you know what, you actually should do that, which is good news for us.

It's I Heart Country. It's Brooke Taylor, Miranda Lambert right there, dropping her new album October 2nd. It's called Crisco. It's a little bit of country, a little bit of disco. She calls it Crisco. 30 days till we get all that

Tomorrow morning at 7 a.m., one of my favorite new artists, Lamont Landers, is coming in to perform with full band, doing a Stevie Wonder cover and so much more. 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

0: for the Bobby Bones Show in the morning. iHeart Country. It's Brooke Taylor. Anybody else not doing anything this weekend for Labor Day weekend? We have nothing on the calendar, and I'm happy about that.
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morning at 7 a.m. One of my favorite new artists, Lamont Landers, is coming in to perform with full band, doing a Stevie Wonder cover and so much more. 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

old man's face. Front page obituary. He was a millionaire. 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His kids were mad as hell.

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1: It's Brooke Taylor. Can I just say this? If no one has told you yet today, you matter. Especially playing this song from Dan and Shay, their new one, Say So. If you need someone, just say so. Promise you matter. We appreciate you in this world today.

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1: Man, it is just about that time, y'all. We're going to wrap up our giveaways on Friday afternoon. If you're trying to win your way to into the iHeart Radio Music Festival, I want to shout out Capital One, man. Amazing friends and partners of ours have been for years helping us bring these live music events, one of ones, to you, right? We got Stella Lefty. We have Kenny Chesney, Lainey Wilson, and more. 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